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Tower 9, Electrical Hazard, North State Highway 6, and FN 529, Jack in the Box. Dispatch Determinant 55 Bravo 2.

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0: The accident is going to be northbound on the feeder of Highway 8.
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1: Engine 5, unconscious person, 4551 North State Highway 6, Cross Street North Aspen Golan Drive, Apex Carpet and Tile. Dispatch determined at 31 Delta 4.

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Dispatch determined in 12 Charlie 4.

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